looking up the blue personality. Atau mau menurut tuk jajaraga abadi.

Not everything is meant to last. You don't think about that when it's perfect. And when it's over, there's a huge hole. But there's also a pair of wings. Knowing you, wherever you are, I know you're happy, you're flying, and free. And I'm here still grateful. Grateful for knowing you.

0: capek. Main game
1: Alpha is online.
2: Alvin, pulang sekolah, tas ditaruh dulu, baju diganti dulu.